0: Philly Joe Jones on the drums, Paul Chambers on bass, Red Garland on piano, Coltrane on tenor, Cannonball on alto, Miles Davis playing flugelhorn on this classic tune. That's Milestones on WRTI. This would be the last time Miles would record with two of his great 1950s quintet members, Red Garland, who apparently left in the middle of this recording session, and Philly Joe Jones, who moved on not too long after this recording. It's Nicole Sweeney, and in case you didn't know, we're celebrating Miles Davis, born on this day 100 years ago. And if you visit WRTI.org, there's more Miles and WRTI hosts recalling their encounters with Miles Davis over two decades. Bob Craig was about 25 years old when he went to the Newport Jazz Festival and got his experience with Miles. And our very own Bobby Booker has her own experience with the great. So we're not only bringing you the music of Miles, but the experience of Miles. That and more at WRTI.org. My name is Nicole Sweeney, and while I've never seen Miles Davis live, just playing his music really reminds me of why we should celebrate him, not just today, but every day. And I'd like to think we do that here on WRTI. More Miles on the way. We'll be diving into some of his quintet work. We'll hear Miles working and steaming and relaxing and doing all those great things that Miles does. Coming up in this next set, we're going to hear Miles and a composition written by Jackie McLean. Jackie might make an appearance. It's Evening Jazz on WRTI.
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0: Miles Davis with Just Squeeze Me But Don't Tease Me, that song composed by Duke Ellington, who in 1948 asked Miles to join his orchestra. Miles did decline because he wanted to kind of go his own way musically, but he was always honored by that invitation. Miles once said, at least one day out of the year, all musicians should just put their instruments down and give thanks to Duke Ellington. Well, today is the day that musicians should put their instruments down and pay tribute to Miles Davis. Kicking off that set, we heard a tune called Little Melonay. It's composed by Jackie McLean, somebody that got a chance to work with Miles. And Miles liked Jackie's writing, which was a big honor for Jackie. So when he had that band, Miles had the band with Cannonball and Coltrane, Red Garland, Paul Chambers, Philly Joe Jones. Well, he called up Jackie and said, come on down to Birdland and rehearse the band on your tunes. Bring some stuff down. I'll give you $100. So Jackie came down, and this is one of the songs that they practiced. Much more music on the way as we celebrate Miles Davis's centennial. It's Nicole Sweeney hanging out with you on WRTI. We're going to get back to it. And, you know, it's interesting how we're not only celebrating Miles's 100th birthday, but we're saying rest in peace to Sonny Rollins, who passed away yesterday at the age of 95. We're going to kick off this next set with another song that Sonny wrote, Miles played. They're on the way on Evening Jazz.
1: 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Programming represents 9 countries, including America, Germany, Austria, Ukraine, Russia, Norway, Sweden, and Italy. 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That's S-E-R-A-F-I-N ensemble.org.
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0: How was that, Bob? Hey, here we do, wouldn't you? I just joke.
1: From the album Relaxin' with the Miles Davis Quintet, that's It Could Happen to You on WRTI. We also heard music from Cookin' with the Miles Davis Quintet because, as Miles said, after all, that's what we did, came in and cooked. They certainly did. We heard a song composed by Sonny Rollins, Erigin, which is Nigeria, spelt backwards. Now, when Miles played the Newport Jazz Festival in 1955, Columbia producer George Avakian was in the audience and was so impressed with Miles that he wanted to sign him to the label, but Miles was still signed to Prestige, and he still had some time left on his contract. George bought Miles' contract out, but agreed that they wouldn't release any albums for Columbia until his Prestige contract was done. And to add a little sweetening to the deal, they agreed that Miles would do about 4 albums for Prestige. At this time, Miles was already working with this quintet. They had a residency at this Newly Cafe, Bohemia, in New York City. And this quintet that Miles had included this unknown tenor saxophonist from Philly named John Coltrane, along with Red Garland, Paul Chambers, and Philly Joe Jones on the drums. Now, that song, Erigin, I mentioned that it was composed by Sonny Rollins, who worked with Miles Davis. We are celebrating both Miles Davis, his centennial, and saying rest in peace to Sonny Rollins, who passed away yesterday at the age of 95. My name is Nicole Sweeney, hoping that you're doing good and feeling fine. We have got more music on the way from Miles Davis. And I mentioned those 4 albums that he had to do before he moved on to another label. We're going to kick off this next set with music from Workin' with the Miles Davis Quintet on WRTI.
2: 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I'm J. Michael Harrison. 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

Rammstein's band and came to St. Louis, Miles, after a rehearsal, decided to, you know, stop by the gig to hear them play. He had his trumpet with him. When Dizzy saw him, apparently he ran up to him to tell him their trumpet player had gone missing and could Miles sit in with them, which Miles did for 2 weeks. We kicked off that set with Four from the album Workin' with the Miles Davis Quintet. More music on the way with Nicole Sweeney as we celebrate 100 years of Miles Davis. Be sure to visit WRTI.org so you can jot down the name of that song, that title. Well, we know who the artist is, but don't forget the playlist is always available whenever you need it. We're going to jump back into the music of Miles Davis. Here's Alucha on WRTI.

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0: It's time for Jazz at Your Request, and this one comes from Ken in Philadelphia, who's also a WRTI member. Ken wanted to hear Miles Davis's Moon Dreams. Here it is on WRTI.

0: Music from the album Birth of the Cool and tonight's Jazz at Your Request. Miles Davis with Moon Dreams, that one for member Ken in Philadelphia, who requested it because of Gil Evans's horn arrangement. Now, for all of my fans of the show The Simpsons, do you know that Miles Davis, he came up a few times on that show, and this song in particular, in a 2008 episode, Lisa played this song for a couple of her friends. Homer once played Miles Davis's Birth of the Cool album for Lisa, trying to show her that he was hip and, you know, understood her love of the music. There was a time where Bart and Milhouse were listening to the Essential Miles Davis, where they actually showed a picture of Miles Davis on the front. And in another episode, Lisa had some flashcards for jazz legends, and Miles Davis was one of them. So how about that? The Simpsons know how cool and important Miles Davis is. My name is Nicole Sweeney. I hope that you're doing all right. I hope that you're doing better than all right tonight as we celebrate Miles Davis. Much more on the way as we jump back into it. Tutu up next on WRTI.
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It's 24 hours of music by the Prince of Darkness himself, Miles Davis at 100 on Philadelphia's source for jazz, WRTI.

Miles with his first quintet and music from his classic album Kind of Blue. That's Blue and Green on WRTI. We also heard music from the album Nefertiti, which features the second quintet. Riot, that song composed by Herbie Hancock. And Herbie tells this story of playing with Miles. And while Miles was playing this solo during a performance, Herbie played the wrong chord. Herbie said it sounded just like this big old mistake, one of those things that make you go, ooh. Herbie said he wanted to just put his hands over his ears. Well, Miles paused for a second, and he said Miles did something. He played some notes that made his wrong chord right. Herbie said Miles was able to make something that was wrong right again, just by the power of the choice of his notes and the feeling that he had. Kicking off that set, music from the album Tutu, that song composed by Marcus Miller. Now, this album had the critics, you know, on the fence. Some people loved it. Some people thought that Miles was walking away from jazz, but Miles loved this album and told Marcus, "Thanks, man. You brought me back." More music on the way as we celebrate a true great of this music. Miles Davis, it's Nicole Sweeney hanging out with you till 10 p.m. on WRTI. We're going to get back to the music from an album that I absolutely love because it's nice to see Miles smile. Here's a composition by Wayne Shorter. You're going to hear Wayne on sax on this one. Here's Footprints on Evening Jazz.

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from an album titled Black Beauty, Miles Davis at Fillmore West. That's Willie Nelson on WRTI. And yes, that Willie Nelson. Apparently the two were actually good friends. They shared a manager, and it's rumored that Miles and Willie Nelson were supposed to do a project together before Miles passed away. We heard Kilo in that set. That song featured Jackie McLean, Art Blakey, Kenny Clark, and J.J. Johnson, who wrote that song. And Miles Davis said that after he started playing with Charlie Parker's band, that him and Max got real tight. Him and J.J. Johnson used to run the streets all night until they would just crash in the wee early hours of the morning. We kicked off that set with Miles Davis and a composition written by Wayne Shorter, who you heard on sax, Footprints. More music on the way as we continue this well-deserved celebration of Miles Davis on his centennial. It's Nicole Sweeney with you just a tad bit longer. Coming up at 10 p.m., it's Late Evening Jazz with Julian Booker and more Miles. We're going to get back to it with Miles Davis and The Man I Love on WRTI.

1946. Miles had traveled over to the West Coast to perform with Charlie Parker's band that year, and he stayed for a little while longer. So he picked up some extra work around Southern California with some other groups, including one that was led by this young bass player who was known at the time as Baron Mingus. We kicked off that set with Miles Davis and The Man I Love. We are celebrating the man that many of us love, the great Miles Davis, born on this day 100 years ago. Be sure to visit us at WRTI.org for more Miles Davis, the stories that even some of our WRTI hosts have with Miles. And we're sharing some of our favorite songs as well as yours. My name is Nicole Sweeney. Julian Booker on the way with Late Evening Jazz. I can't even say Miles at midnight because you're getting Miles all night long. Josh Jackson is back, so he's going to keep that music playing by Miles up until your 6 a.m. hour. As always, it's a pleasure to be here with you. Let's make some plans to do this thing again tomorrow. Same time, same place. Until then, be good to yourself and be good to those around you, all right? Here's some more Miles to close things out with Whispering on WRTI.

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0: Side number 2 of 4 on Bitches Brew, released in 1970 and recorded on August 19th, 1969. That is the title track from The Great Bitches Brew, featuring Miles Davis on trumpet, Wayne Shorter on soprano sax, Benny Maupin on bass clarinet, Joe Zawinul, Larry Young, Chick Corea, all on the piano, left, center, and right, respectively. John McLaughlin, Dave Holland, Harvey Brooks, Lenny White, Jack DeJohnette, Don Alias, and Yuma Santos, all on that track. And we are deep in the midst of our Miles at 100. I'm Julian Booker. I hope you are doing well. Hope you've had an opportunity to listen throughout the day and throughout the night. We have gone all over the place in Miles Davis's career, and we're going to continue to do so. Coming up in the midnight hour, it will be another full album playback of the live record, Live Evil. And that's going to kind of be how we wrap things up, more or less. So still have 4+ hours left of Miles Davis. We're going to get to something from the second great quintet, something from the Sorcerer record, coming up next on WRTI.
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Whether it's bebop, third stream, modal, or funk, it's all the sound of Miles Davis. 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

from Cookin' with the Miles Davis Quintet and featuring the first great Miles Davis Quintet, Miles, Paul Chambers, John Coltrane, Red Garland, and Philly Joe Jones. Though John Coltrane's actually not featured on that song, though he is featured on the rest of the record. Cookin' with the Miles Davis Quintet, that was My Funny Valentine. And the second great Miles Davis Quintet before that, from the late 60s release Sorcerer, we heard Prince of Darkness, which is also a nickname, of course, for the great Miles Davis. I am Julian Booker, and there's just been so much music all day today. It's been so fun. But of course, we also got the news last night that the great Sonny Rollins passed away at the age of 95, and we are certainly going to celebrate the music of Sonny Rollins throughout the rest of the week. In fact, Josh Jackson will have some music from Sonny Rollins to open up Jazz Through the Night tonight, and then we will have a lot of Sonny Rollins all throughout the night tomorrow, starting at 6 p.m. So if you, like me, are a huge Sonny Rollins fan, in fact, he's probably my favorite saxophonist of all time. Well, I hope you will tune in to celebrate the saxophone colossus tomorrow night. You can find me on Instagram and Threads at Booker_Julian. You can find me on Blue Sky at Booker-Julian, or you can email me here in the studio, julian@wrti.org. We started this whole thing early this morning with a full album playback of the My Funny Valentine live record from 1964. We played that right after we played a track from Sketches of Spain. I thought we'd do another one from that classic collaboration with Gil Evans. This is Miles with Will O' the Wisp on Miles at 100 on WRTI.

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from Porgy and Bess, and featuring Gil Evans on the arrangements. There's a Boat Leaving Soon for New York on WRTI, and from Relaxin' with the Miles Davis Quintet, not to be confused with Steamin' and Cookin' and the other ones with names like that, featuring the First Great Quintet. That was If I Were a Bell. I'm Julian Booker. You are tuned to Miles at 100. We've been doing this since midnight this morning, and we will be going till a little after 2 a.m. Tomorrow morning, as Josh Jackson comes in and wraps things up with his first set for Jazz Through the Night. So that's coming up later. Lots to get to before that, including something from the Very Funky On the Corner record to open the 11 o'clock hour. This is a song that was featured on the mid-80s release You're Under Arrest, and you know it as a Cyndi Lauper hit, and there actually is a Philadelphia connection to this tune because it was co-written by Rob Hyman of the Philly area rock band The Hooters. This is Time After Time, taking us into 11 o'clock on WRTI.

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0: That's music from 1972 on WRTI. I think I saw that Downbeat initially gave that 2 stars, which it deserves a whole lot more than that. On the Corner, that was Black Satin. And we also heard music before the top of the hour from You're Under Arrest. That was Miles Davis's version of Cyndi Lauper and Rob Hyman's Time After Time. I'm Julian Booker. You are tuned to Miles at 100 on WRTI. There has been so much Miles throughout the day. We've heard from a lot of you. We so appreciate that. You can always reach out to me if you'd like to on Instagram and Threads at Booker_Julian. You can find me on Blue Sky at Booker-Julian, or you can email me here in the studio, julian@wrti.org. And we go from the early 70s electric funk sound of On the Corner to a couple of classics from the, from the late 40s to the late 50s. We're going to hear something from Birth of the Cool coming up in a little bit. But in just a moment, we will get to one of the most iconic Miles Davis's tracks, something from Kind of Blue, coming up next on WRTI.
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Poplicity from another of the legendary collaborations from Miles Davis and Gil Evans, Birth of the Cool on WRTI, and Freddie Freeloader from the classic Kind of Blue, Miles on trumpet, Julian Cannonball Adderley on alto sax, John Coltrane on tenor sax, Wynn Kelly plays piano on that track, the only track on the original record that Bill Evans does not play on, Paul Chambers on bass, and Jimmy Cobb on the drums. I am Julian Booker. It's Miles at 100 on WRTI, and I'm going to tell you a story about this next track and this next record that doesn't per se have much to do with Miles Davis, but years ago, I went to see one of my favorite bands, not a jazz group, Phish, perform up in New York for a multi-day festival, and we got there the day before the festival started, and they have a radio station on site at all of their festivals. And they actually had to cancel the festival due to some storms that came through, and the water was actually not potable. So they canceled the whole festival the night before it started. And as they made the announcement on the radio station, The Bunny, they were performing, or they were playing, I should say, this track behind the announcement, which I thought was so incredible that there was not going to be any music play that weekend. So they decided to play something from In a Silent Way as they announced that the festival was going to get canceled. Not a good memory, but a very ingrained one in my head. And I have to say, though that was not a positive situation, it did help cement my love of this record, released in July of 1969. So let's hear the entirety of the first side of Miles Davis's In a Silent Way. This is Shh, Peaceful on WRTI.

From 1969, the entire first side of Miles Davis's In a Silent Way, featuring Miles Davis, Wayne Shorter, John McLaughlin, Chick Corea, Herbie Hancock, Joe Zawinul, Dave Holland, and Tony Williams. Shh. Peaceful, one of the greatest sides of music, in my opinion, that Miles Davis ever recorded. I am Julian Booker. This is our Miles at 100 celebration, over 24 hours of Miles Davis as we are getting towards the closing of this really, really fun programming event. But we do have plenty more, including all of Live Evil coming up in the midnight hour. Going to get to something a little bit earlier than that last track we just heard, something from ESP coming up. This is music featuring the first great Miles Davis quintet from Workin'. It is Ahmad's Blues, as in Ahmad Jamal, on WRTI.

That's music from the Second Great Quintet from ESP and featuring Ron Carter, Tony Williams, Herbie Hancock, Wayne Shorter, Miles Davis. That was RJ from ESP and one from the First Great Quintet, who we're going to hear from again in just a moment. That was Ahmad's Blues from the Workin' record and featuring Miles, John Coltrane, Red Garland, Paul Chambers, and Philly Joe Jones. I'm Julian Booker, and yes, we've got a full album playback of Live Evil coming up, though. We're going to kind of reprise what we did for the Midnight Hour this morning, and we're going to do something from Sketches of Spain to open the Midnight Hour before we hear music from Live Evil. Before we do that, though, had to do this at this time. From 1957, taking us into the Midnight Hour, it is Round Midnight. 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

0: Saita, music from Sketches of Spain on WRTI, opening the midnight hour. And this is usually the time that we would be doing Miles at Midnight, which I suppose we are, as we are here at the very end of our Miles at 100 celebration. And before I play any music from Live Evil, which you're about to hear in its entirety, I want to thank everybody here at WRTI, all of you listening, for supporting the radio station, everything that everybody here has added to this wonderful 24-plus hour event. It's been such a privilege to be able to bring you music from the great Miles Davis, and I look forward to continuing to celebrate Miles Davis as we move forward, and certainly tomorrow, as I mentioned earlier, we will certainly be celebrating the great Sonny Rollins, who I'm sure you heard passed away Monday night at the age of 95. But we have all of Live Evil to get to. Released in November of 1971, a really interesting kind of collage record that features live performances from the Cellar Door in Washington, D.C., as well as studio performances from New York. And there are just so many musicians on this record, so I'm going to try to name most of them as we move through these tracks. We're going to get to side one in just a moment. We'll open things up with Savad, music from Live Evil here on Miles at 100 on WRTI.
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That is all of side one of the 1971 release Live Evil from Miles Davis. We heard that Gemini Double Image medley, as well as Little Church and Savad before that. And let's try to name most of the folks that play on that. Miles Davis, Gary Bartz, John McLaughlin, Keith Jarrett, Michael Henderson, Jack DeJohnette, Erto Morera, Steve Grossman, Herbie Hancock, Chick Corea, Dave Holland, Hermeto Pascal, Wayne Shorter, Joe Zawinul, Khalil Balakrishna, Billy Cobham. All those great, great musicians play on that first side of Live Evil. And that is largely comprised of studio work along with Savad, which was partially recorded in December of 1970 at the Cellar Door. So this is kind of how we're closing things out in our Miles at 100 celebration. You can find me on Instagram and Threads at Booker_Julian, on Blue Sky at Booker-Julian. You can also email me here in the studio, julian@wrti.org. And I played this on The Get Down this past week. What an amazing document this is. It's What I Say from 1971's Live Evil on Miles at 100 on WRTI.

funk. So great. Miles Davis, Gary Bartz, John McLaughlin, Keith Jarrett, Michael Henderson, Jack DeJohnette, Ertu Morera on that. That song was recorded entirely at the Cellar Door in Washington, D.C. in December 1970. What I would give to be at that performance. I am Julian Booker. You are listening to Miles at 100. You are listening to a full album playback of the 1971 record Live Evil. So we will move into the 1 o'clock hour with the rest of side two. This is Nun Talvez, music from Miles Davis's Live Evil on WRTI.

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0: Recorded December 19th, 1970 at the Cellar Door in Washington, D.C. Funky Talk from 1971's Alive Evil, featuring Ertu Morera, Jack DeJohnette, Michael Henderson, Keith Jarrett, John McLaughlin, Gary Bartz, and Miles Davis, and Selim before that. That features Hermeto Pascual, Ertu Morera, Jack DeJohnette, Ron Carter, Keith Jarrett, both Herbie Hancock and Chick Corea on electric piano, Steve Grossman on sax, and Miles Davis on the trumpet. And before the top of the hour, we also heard Nem Talvez, the final track from Side 2, and kind of everybody we've talked about is featured on that track, but Ron Carter plays the upright bass on that track as well. I am Julian Booker. You are tuned to Miles at 100. We are really getting to the tail end of this thing, and we've got one more side of Miles and one more side of music from Live Evil coming up next after moment's notice. We are going to hear the final track, Inamorata, and narration by Conrad Roberts. That is coming up next on Miles at 100 on WRTI.
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everlastingly. Men initiate inamorato. Your music are tomorrow's unknown known life. I love you.

Inamorata and narration by Conrad Roberts, the entirety of Side 4, and that is the entire release, Live Evil from 1971. That track featuring Miles Davis, Gary Bartz, John McLaughlin, Keith Jarrett, Michael Henderson, Jack DeJohnette, Ertu Morera, and Conrad Roberts. I am Julian Booker, and well, that is just about it for our Miles at 100 celebration. Again, we thank you so much for spending time with us over the last 26 hours. And Josh Jackson will be playing a couple tracks to open the 2 o'clock hour to fully take us out of Miles at 100. He's going to play a couple things featuring the great Sonny Rollins, who passed away on Monday night at the age of 95. And we will be getting to more Sonny Rollins throughout the night to, later on tonight, starting at 6 p.m. And I'll leave you with this. Why not? Bye-bye, Blackbird, from Miles Davis. Take care, and thank you so much.

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0: It's Jazz Through the Night here on member-supported WRTI. I'm Josh Jackson, and if you're wondering why in the world am I still hearing the music of Miles Davis, isn't this marathon over? I'm sort of crestfallen a bit to tell you that, yes, it finally is over. But it wasn't a 24-hour marathon, to be clear. It was a 26.2-hour marathon. You know, that's how we run races here on the radio. Well, I'm Josh Jackson, and it is my pleasure to conclude the Miles Davis Marathon for the centennial year of Miles Davis, who was born yesterday, 100 years ago. And we just opened up Jazz Through the Night with two selections from an album that came out years later called Collector's Items, and this session was from 1953, and it wasn't enough to make a record, and so Miles did another session in 1956 before they put out Collector's Items. The only thing that is present on both, the only musician that is present on both, is Sonny Rollins is on both of those sessions, and he was on both of the tracks that we heard from Collector's Item. This from 1953, we just finished with Compulsion, and we opened with take one of Serpent's Tooth. Miles Davis with Sonny Rollins on tenor saxophone, and also the only time that Sonny Rollins recorded with Charlie Parker. In fact, he was listed as Charlie Chan, and it was, I think, only the second time that Bird recorded on the tenor saxophone. Walter Bishop Jr. on piano, Percy Heath on bass, and Philly Joe Jones on drums. A whole lot of Philadelphia there as well. For The Serpent's Tooth, take one, and Compulsion, concluding the Miles Davis Marathon here on WRTI on Jazz Through the Night. If you'd like to keep the party going, help yourself. Go to WRTI.org. You can read a whole lot about Miles Davis and find a lot of different entry points into his many faceted career, including the recent edition of The Late Set from WRTI, where I and Nate Chenin talk a whole lot of shop about Miles Davis for the centennial. Well, you are probably now happy to hear a lot of great music, and that's what we'll do until 6 a.m. We continue here on Jazz Through the Night in a moment with music from Miss Tierney Sutton. We'll also hear from Trudy Pitts with guitarist Pat Martino.
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0: Music from Miss Trudy Pitts here on WRTI and guitarist Pat Martino, two great Philly legends here on Jazz Through the Night with Steppin' in Minor from Trudy Pitts. You might get lucky and hear that song performed if you ever have an occasion to check out Mr. Orrin Evans on one of his sets. I know he loves to play this tune, and he really slows it down even more. Pretty funky tune, if you ask me. I'm Josh Jackson, and we've got a lot of music to share with you here on Jazz Through the Night. We heard something new from Miss Tierney Sutton with the pianist Tamir Hendelman. Things Are Swingin' from the album Spring. We've got Bria Skonberg, John Faddis, and more on the way. Stay with us.
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Abate Berahun and the Addis Ken Project with the title track, Addis Ken, here on Jazz Through the Night. Josh Jackson with you until 6 o'clock this morning. We opened up this show by concluding the Miles Davis Marathon, and we featured two tracks that had Miles Davis with, I'm sorry to say, the late Sonny Rollins. You can read about his tremendous career at WRTI.org and know this, there will be lots of Sonny Rollins music in your future as a WRTI listener as we pay tribute to the great Sonny Rollins, the saxophone colossus. 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And if you are not yet a supporter, become a WRTI member at WRTI.org. John Faddis with the Baron in that set, and Bria Schoenberg from her new album, Brass. And we heard Between the Devil and the Deep Blue Sea. Here's something powerful from Miss Billie Holiday on WRTI.

Saving Grace, Lauren Scales here on Jazz Through the Night from WRTI with Mike Flanagan and Chris Grasso, the album Many Rivers. We heard from trumpeter Belle Thompson in that set. Her new album, Most Prized. Belle Thompson is a graduate of Boyer College of Music and Dance. She is, in fact, Temple made and now New York-based. She recently came to WRTI and had a wonderful conversation with our evening jazz host, Miss Nicole Sweeney. You can find that at WRTI.org. Belle Thompson is our Philly made artist for this month. When We Have the Time is what we heard from Most Prized. And Billie Holiday with a live performance, part of the Jazz at the Philharmonic series that Norman Granz put together for many years. And we heard her epic anthem, Strange Fruit. Here on WRTI, listener-supported public radio, we got some great music to share with you all night, all morning, whatever your perspective is in these wee hours, as we continue with some music from the Bud Powell Trio.

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0: Strolling with Killer Joe here on WRTI. Benny Golson's composition performed by the mighty burner, Mr. Charles Erland, on the organ from the album Cookin' with the Mighty Burner. Gas is always on high when Charles Erland was at the keys. Bud Powell's trio closing out our first hour together on Jazz Through the Night with I Remember Clifford from Bouncin' with Bud. I'm Josh Jackson. We're bouncing together, hanging out, enjoying great music here on WRTI. And just ahead, we'll hear something from Ileana Elias. She'll be performing the music of Antonio Carlos Jobim. Also something new from bassist Nat Reeves and something to celebrate Mr. Sonny Rollins. Stay with us.
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The Stopper here on WRTI. Man, you didn't want that one to stop on Jazz Through the Night. Sonny Rollins with the Modern Jazz Quartet. The Modern Jazz Quartet at that particular time included John Lewis at the piano, vibraphonist Milt Jackson, Percy Heath on bass, and on drums, Kenny Clark with Sonny Rollins. The Stopper, taken from the album Sonny Rollins with the Modern Jazz Quartet. Sonny Rollins is no longer with us. I can't believe this. He was the last of the musicians left from that very famous photograph by Art Kane, A Great Day in Harlem. And after Benny Golson passed a couple of years ago, that made Rollins the last guy. And now he, too, is gone. Hard to imagine. A beautiful spirit and a tremendous musician, tremendous improviser, and great artist. I'm glad he left us so much great music. And I'm glad that we're able to share it with you here on WRTI. I'm Josh Jackson. It's Jazz Through the Night. We heard Nat Reeves with Alice in Wonderland. We also heard Iliani Elias with the Jobim composition, Brigas Nunca Mais. Something now from Audrey Ochoa. This one's called Maintenance Phase.

Saxophonist Jesse Davis performing live at Smalls in New York, where you can generally find him on a regular basis with the Horace Silver composition, Juicy Lucy, here on WRTI. Duke Ellington in that set from the wonderful album The Far East Suite on RCA Victor Records. Ahmad from Duke Ellington. And we open the set with new music from Miss Audrey Ochoa. The album is called The Sorceress. And we heard Maintenance Phase. We just finished a phase of The Sorcerer, Miles Davis. And if you missed any part of that action, well, you can listen to a significant chunk of it by tuning in to WRTI's replay. For at least 2 weeks after it airs, it's available for listening. And that's thanks to you, our supporters. I'm Josh Jackson. It's WRTI's Jazz Through the Night. We've got some new music now from Miss Chen Shipan.

Neves A. Silva on Jazz Through the Night with one called Das Neves. Here on your public radio station, listener-supported, WRTI, it's Jazz Through the Night. I'm Josh Jackson. The new album from Neves A. Silva is called Laderas de Santa Teresa. Ahmad Jamal in his trio, a classic recording for Impulse, The Awakening, with Jobin's composition, Wave. And Awakening, new music from Miss Chinchi Pan. Her album is called This Very Moment. And This Very Moment on WRTI belongs to Art Farmer, playing the music of Tad Dameron, If You Could See Me Now, on Jazz Through the Night.

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0: Music from Sonny Rollins to open up this hour of Jazz Through the Night. The late Sonny Rollins, who has died at the age of 95. You can read a lot about Sonny Rollins and his legacy at WRTI.org. You can continue to listen to WRTI and hear more music featuring Nuke, Mr. Sonny Rollins. Why Don't I is what we heard, his original composition. And it's from one of the handful of albums he made for Blue Note Records. This one's simply called Volume 2, and it features Horace Silver on piano, also Paul Chambers on bass, and drummer Art Blakey, as well as J.J. Johnson on trombone. Sonny Rollins from Volume 2 with Why Don't I? Incidentally, if you've never seen the cover of this album, Sonny Rollins Volume 2, it's the same one that Joe Jackson famously copied for his own album called Body and Soul in the 1980s. Imitation is the sincerest form of flattery, as they say. And there was a lot to flatter Sonny Rollins for about his artistry, and he probably would not have gone there with you because he was always so very modest and always looking to improve. We miss Sonny Rollins already, and we'll continue to play his music forever, so long as we're here forever at WRTI. And you can make it possible for us to be here for a lot longer by making a contribution at WRTI.org. Why Don't I? Art Farmer closing the last hour with Tad Dameron's If You Could See Me Now. And Why Don't I? Continue to play some more music for you. We've got Jose James on the way and something new from the Emmanuel Wilkins Quartet.
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Music from Live at the Village Vanguard, Volume 2 from Emmanuel Wilkins and his quartet. There are now three volumes of this. Two were released digitally, including this one. Go Ahead, Get Down from the Emmanuel Wilkins Quartet here on Jazz Through the Night. Go ahead and get down if you want. I'm Josh Jackson with you for just about an hour and a half, plus a little. And lots of great music ahead of us from Yusef Lateef and Javon Jackson and much more. We heard Jose James in that set with a tune called Vanguard, and that's taken from his album No Beginning, No End. Well, like I said, there is an end to Jazz Through the Night, and that's at 6 o'clock. More great music follows with John T.K. Search and great classical music. You can also continue streaming at WRTI on the All Jazz streaming channel and get on board for 24 hours of jazz. Well, we've got some music, like I said, on the way from Yusef Lateef, and just ahead, something from Sharon Minamoto. This one's called An Ocean Between Us.

One called Fonseca from Ray Oviedo here on Jazz Through the Night. Slight Accent is the recording. Eastern Sounds before that, a classic recording from Yusef Lateef, and we heard Purple Flower and got started with Sharon Minamoto and An Ocean Between Us from Sharon's new album, Goodbye, Strawberry Hill. Well, hello to you. I'm Josh Jackson. This is WRTI and Jazz Through the Night. Shall we continue with some music? Here's something from Javon Jackson featuring Nicole Zoraitis. Forever Young. Lord, I wish we could be it.

Mary Lou Williams here on Jazz Through the Night with Play It Mama, yes indeed, from her album Zoning. Here on WRTI, Josh Jackson with you. We heard from Go-Go Penguin and the title cut from their album Fallow Field Loops. And Forever Young, Jackson plays Dylan. Not Josh Jackson, but saxophonist Javon Jackson playing the music of Bob Dylan, featuring singer Nicole Zoraitis on Forever Young. Some music now from Sam Yehel. Let's strum it here on Jazz Through the Night.

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0: 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It's Jazz Through the Night on your public radio station. I'm Josh Jackson with you for this final hour of the program. And at 6 o'clock, John T.K. Search comes your way with great classical music. We've got Ella Fitzgerald, new music from Ben Phlox, Little Lee Morgan, and much more to go.
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little love for our local artist, past and present. We honor the great Lee Morgan here on Jazz Through the Night with CTA here on WRTI. I'm Josh Jackson with you. We heard new music from Ben Phlox, his album Moonshades, all about the various phases, if you will, of the moon, at least the tunes associated with the moon. Old Devil Moon, in this case. And Ella Fitzgerald got us started singing from the Cole Porter Songbook. What a great record this is. All the songbooks are fantastic, but this Cole Porter Songbook, as well as the Gershwin Songbook and the Duke Ellington Songbook, are my favorites. Let's do it. Let's Fall in Love from Ella Fitzgerald. We continue to fall in love with this music day in and day out here on member-supported WRTI. Music ahead from Catherine Russell and a classic from Herbie Hancock.

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0: Music from Kevin Eubanks here on WRNTI, the title cut from the guitarist album The Messenger. A little Philly love for one of the Eubanks clan here on Jazz Through the Night on member-supported public radio, WRTI. Josh Jackson with you. Ride before that from Entre Amigos' new album celebrating the music of Justin Copeland. It's called Joyful Foundation. And when you give to WRTI and make sure that we're here for you and many others, you are creating a joyful foundation for great music always in the lives of this community. 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
1: 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Zero Dark 30. The mission of WRTI goes undercover. Ready for the truth and nothing but the truth? Turn on the music. I'm Josh Jackson. Jazz Through the Night, every night on WRTI and WRTI.org.

The WRTI, this is the end of Jazz Through the Night and the beginning of classical music, coming your way in just a few moments with John T.K. Search. Lots of great things to listen to, and one way to support us, the easy way, is at WRTI.org. I'm Josh Jackson. Have a wonderful day, and we'll be back at you soon. We'll leave you with a little Sonny Rollins in tribute to the late, great Colossus.

Good morning. We'll begin the hour of jazz with pianist Roy Powell from the album Solace. This is called My Beatrice.

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Off of the release Blood, Sweat, and Bebop, that was Adam Rafferty with Boo Boo. Kate Borger here. Good morning. Hope your day is going to be a great one, and hope you'll enjoy the hour of music I have ahead. We'll be hearing from the likes of Red Garland and the Charlie Bird Trio, Thad Jones and Diane Reeves, just a lot of talented artists. Right now, going to a classic of jazz. This is Doug McDonald and the Tarmac Ensemble with their version of Body and Soul.

0: Hi, I'm Wynton Marcellus. If you had a chance to hang out with the jazz musicians, you'd probably hear some pretty strange language. Talking about flat five substitutions and 13 chords in the bridge, charts and changes, riffs, vamps, and so on. Musicians use their own set of terms to describe the music they play. And you don't have to know anything about these or any other words that describe music to enjoy it. You just have to know one thing, that you love it. And when you listen to great jazz on public radio, there's another thing you have to know. The cover charge is being paid by listeners who send in the money to keep our doors open. By becoming a member, you're going to play an important part in keeping jazz alive. Make a call, make a pledge, make a difference.
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2: 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HD2.

Ella Fitzgerald doing her best Louis Armstrong impression there. Wow. I can't give you anything but love. Red Garland ahead of that with the Red Blues. My name is Kate Borger, and I'm here weekday mornings, and I'm so glad that you tuned in this morning. Thank you so much for joining me. We're going to go to a beautiful bossa nova now from the Charlie Bird Trio. This is How Insensitive.

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Music from the Thad Jones Mel Lewis Orchestra, recorded live at the Village Vanguard in 1966. Featuring Hank Jones on piano, the song was Mean What You Say. And before that, the lovely Tom Jobim Bossa Nova, How Insensitive, played by the Charlie Bird Trio, which included Ken Poplowski. I'm Kate Borger. Thanks for joining me this morning. We have music still to come this hour from Kevin Stout and Brian Booth and Harry Allen. And right now, Diane Reeves. This is When Morning Comes.

The tune was called Hoodoo Voodoo, and it's from the album Color Country from Kevin Stout, trombone, and Brian Booth, tenor sax. And up ahead of that, we heard from Diane Reeves singing When Morning Comes, Hubert Laws on flute. I'm Kate Borger, and a good morning to you. Hope all is well by you and that you're enjoying the music here. We're going to go now to Harry Allen's album, Tenors Anyone? Of course, Harry Allen on tenor sax for the energetic tune, Four Brothers.

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1: We'll start off this hour of jazz with something from the Czech bassist George Mraz. He's joined by Cyrus Chestnut on piano for the tune Come Sunday.

Off of the release Brubeck and Rushing, Jimmy Rushing on vocals, Dave Brubeck on piano, Paul Desmond on alto sax for You Can Depend on Me. Kate Borger here, and yes, You Can Depend on Me. I am here playing jazz every weekday morning. Thank you so much for tuning in today. We have music this hour from Vanessa Rubin and Brazilian percussionist drummer Duduca da Fonseca. Also, Miles Davis, Henry Butler, Wes Montgomery, and the Kenny Barron Trio. Quite the lineup. We'll go now to the classic Yardbird Suite from the album Hand Painted Dream, Peter Hand on guitar, and the Peter Hand Big Band.

0: Hi, I'm Javon Jackson. Jazz, blues, Dixieland, fusion, bebop, cool, hot. It doesn't matter what you call it. It only matters that you love it. And this is the only place on your radio where you can hear it. 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
1: This is Steve Comey. 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

0: I correct that. I'm looking for Rich Man.
1: The album is appropriately called Girl Talk. That was from Vanessa Rubin, and she was joined by Etta Jones on vocals for But Not For Me. I'm Kate Borger, and I'm glad that you are tuned to jazz this morning. There's a lot of great stuff coming up, and we are going now to Duduca da Fonseca of Brazil from the album Samba Jazz and Tom Jobim. Billy Drews is on tenor sax for this one called Polo Pony.

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2: Saturday night is a party night. Whether you're headed out to the club or hanging out at home, tune in to El Viaje and we'll jam the night away. I'm David Ortiz, and I invite you to come aboard the flight that takes off every Saturday night at 9. On board will be the hottest Latin rhythms, salsa, Latin jazz, mambo, and so much more. Right here on WRTI and WRTI 90.1.

Off of the release Viper's Drag, that was Henry Butler and Stephen Bernstein with Gimme a Pigfoot. And before that, it was Miles Davis and the song I Fall in Love Too Easily. I'm Kate Borger. Thank you so much for tuning in. Let's go to the singer Vivian Lee now with Secret Love.

The tune Gone with the Wind, played there by Wes Montgomery along with Tommy Flanagan on piano. And Vivian Lee up ahead with Secret Love. Kate Borger with you. Thanks for tuning in. We're going to go now to the Kenny Barron Trio to wrap up this hour of jazz from the album Book of Intuition. This one is called Dreams.

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1: We'll begin this hour of jazz with pianist Chantal Gagne and Joe Locke on vibes. This is a piece called Waking Dreams.

That was the tune Red Sails from Red Norvo. Red Norvo on Vibes. And we have a terrific hour of music ahead. Some great tunes, great artists. I'm Kate Borger, by the way. Thanks so much for joining me. We'll be hearing this hour from Pete Malinverney and Andy Farber, Cassandra Wilson, Duke Ellington with John Coltrane, and Eddie Lockjaw Davis, among others. Right now, going to the group The Waverly Seven. This is a song called, Oh, Look at Me Now.

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the Cole Porter classic I Love Paris, played by New York pianist Pete Malinverney from his album Invisible Cities. I'm Kate Warger. Thank you for joining me this morning. And let's move on to Patricia Barber from the album The Cole Porter Mix. Here's another Cole Porter song. It's You're the Top.

with a Kevlar armor on the cup. The organic farmer, your Medicare, a polar.

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Duke Ellington and John Coltrane in a sentimental mood. We also heard from Cassandra Wilson with Wichita Lineman, and up before that was Andy Farber and Bombers, a tune called Bombers. I'm Kate Borger. Thanks for joining me. Going now to the beloved Pittsburgh guitarist Joe Negri for the tune You've Changed.

The marvelous tune, I Thought About You. So many versions of that tune. We heard this one from Mike Jones and his trio, the Mike Jones Trio. And before I Thought About You, it was You've Changed. That was Joe Negri. I'm Kate Borger. Glad you could tune in this morning. Thanks again for being there. We'll wrap up this hour of jazz with Eddie Lockjaw Davis from the album Straight Blues. This is Edison's Lights.

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1: Good morning and welcome to a new hour of jazz. We'll get it started with the classic big band tune Moonlight Serenade, played here by Tommy Smith on tenor sax and Brian Kellogg on piano.

From the pianist Ralph Burns, along with Tal Farlow on guitar, we heard Spring Sequence. Kate Borger here, and good morning to you, and some good music coming up this hour. Hope you can stay with me for Branford Marsalis and Bergstaller Martignon 4. Also, Marion McPartland, the Jazz Soul 7, Susanna McCorkle, and Joe Jones. Right now, we're going to David Fathead Newman on saxophone and Curtis Fuller on trombone for this one called It's You or No One.

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A beautiful Gershwin tune from a wonderful singer. That was Susanna McCorkle with They Can't Take That Away From Me. We heard from Branford Marsalis ahead of that with a song called Sea Breeze. I'm Kate Borger, and you are tuned to Jazz in the Morning. Welcome, welcome. Hope you're enjoying the music. We're going now to an album called Mozart's Blue Dreams and Other Crossover Fantasies from Joe Bergstaller on trumpet and Hector Martignon on piano. They call themselves Bergstaller Martignon 4, and this is the theme from Mozart's Blue Dreams.

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That was pianist Marion McPartland with the title track from her album Twilight World. Before that, it was Bergstaller Martignon 4 with the theme for Mozart's Blue Dreams. Kate Borger here, going to Jazz Soul 7 right now from the album Impressions of Curtis Mayfield. This is It's All Right.

A charming version of Pennies from Heaven from Susie Arioli from her album of the same name. And we also heard from the Jazz Soul 7 doing It's All Right. I'm Kate Borger, and once again, I will thank you for tuning in this morning. Always a pleasure playing music for you. And I'm going to conclude the hour now with Joe Jones on drums and Ray Bryant on piano. This is a great tune, and it's perfect for ending an hour. It's called Splittin'.

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1: It's a great one. 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

0: found that on a Rudy Van Gelder remaster of The Hawk Relaxes. The one, the only, Coleman Hawkins doing I'll Never Be the Same. Also on that was Kenny Burrell on guitar and Ron Carter on bass with The Hawk. Yeah, Chuck Levin's here. Welcome, friends. Got some Scott Hamilton coming up. David Garfield. Got Roy Eldridge, the Central Plaza Dixielanders, Buck Clayton, and Harry Edison together. How's that? Oh, you're going to love it. Darden Purcell coming up. Walt Harper, Keith O'Rourke, and George Shearing as well. So let's get to it. John Pruhl from Say It. He's on piano and vocal. And this is the song Something to Live For.
1: I have almost everything a human could desire. Cars and houses, bearskin rugs, to

0: Hi, I'm Terrell Stafford. In a jazz solo, a player improvises on the melody while others accompany. All of the musicians run with the tune, doing the best they can to build a memorable solo right there on the spot. 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

That is off of a release called Jazz Outside the Box. It's David Garfield's session. He's on piano, Tom Scott on tenor sax, and their version of Stolen Moments. Chuck Levin's here, the Jazz Living Room, cooking away here, because we got Roy Eldridge, the Central Plaza Dixielanders, Buck Clayton, and Harry Edison all together here. Here you go, the song Jeddah.

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5: The Sunday Jazz Brunch here on WRTI offers a full menu of favorites from ballads to bop, blues to bossa. I am Bob Craig. We begin serving these tasty treats from the Great Jazz Songbook this Sunday morning at 9. 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

That's Keith O'Rourke from his release called Sketches from the Road. He's on tenor sax with the song Solitary Traveler. Ahead of that was a great classic, Walt Harper from West Coast Online, that featured Ray Brown on bass and the song Blues Under the Influence. Oh, my. Darden Purcell before that with Darn That Dream from Where the Blue Begins. Sean Purcell being featured on guitar on that. Ahead of that, oh boy, Roy Eldridge, the Central Plaza Dixielanders, Buck Clayton, and Harry Edison together. I'm telling you, they're doing Jada. Isn't that something, truly? Chuck Levin's here. Welcome, friends. Got George Shearing for you now to wrap up the hour from Paper Moon's Songs of Nat King Cole. And it's only a paper moon.

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1: I've got Oscar Peterson and Roy Eldridge together with Roy's namesake piece, Little Jazz.

It's Ben Patterson from his album called That Old Feeling. He's on piano. Chris Flory being featured there on guitar with the song Hard Times. Oh, man. Chuck Levin's here. George Kahn coming up. Dakota Staton, Professor Cunningham and his old school. That's Adrian Cunningham and his professor scenario thing there. Yeah. Jessica Williams, Wynton Marsalis, Joe Pass, and Jerry Mulligan and Johnny Hodges all coming up. Well, so let's take a look here. I'll just start off with Cal Jader. This is off of Black Hawk Nights. Jose Chombo Silva on tenor sax. Cal Jader with I Hadn't Anyone Till You.

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Jazzing it up in the daytime, WRTI HD2.

That's off of Live at Yoshi's. That is the pride of Johnstown, Pennsylvania. Joseph Passalacqua, also known as Joe Pass, there on guitar. With, of course, the song Love Letters. Wynton Marsalis ahead of Joe doing Milk Cow Blues. Willie Nelson was, yes, he was the vocalist on and on guitar there. From Jazz Best of Jazz at Lincoln Center, there you go. Jessica Williams did When Your Lover Is Gone from Higher Standards. And Professor Cunningham and his old school did Sleepwalker Serenade with Danny Alonso on trombone. We're going to wrap up the hour now on Jazz with Chuck Levins, with Jerry Mulligan and Johnny Hodges, along with Claude Williamson and Buddy Clark and Mel Lewis doing Bunny.

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1: I've got trumpeter Sean Jones for you. This is off of Kaleidoscope, the song Never Let Me Go.

That is a new release. It's called Songs from the Swing House. That is the Lau Tizer Band, and the song called Sad Lisa. Lau Tizer on piano. Tiuta Hutchinson was the vocalist on that. Interesting stuff. Welcome to the Jazz Living Room, friends. We always have something interesting going on. Truly. Oh, my, yes. We got the Modern Jazz Quartet coming up. Keith Jarrett, Gary Peacock, Jack DeJohnette, Ehud Ashery, Denise Janna, Leonard Hockman, Orbert Davis, and some great Ray Brown, with one you haven't heard in a long, long time. Anyway, getting with it, we've got Lester Young for you now for Prez and Teddy, the great recordings. And we got Oscar Peterson on piano on this, On the Sunny Side of the Street.

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From the release After the Fall, that's Keith Jarrett on piano, Gary Peacock on bass, and Jack DeJohnette on drums. The song, Old Folks, yeah. Modern Jazz Quartet before that, with Delaunay's Dilemma, of course, Milt Jackson, John Lewis, Percy Heath, and Kenny Clarke there. Oh, great stuff. Chuck Levin's here, going to go now to Ehud Asheri. This is off of the release called Modern Life. Ehud Asheri on piano with The Trolley Song.

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1: Song from The Sound of Music, Madness of Our Love, her CD. That's Denise Jana and My Favorite Things.

from the Paradise Blues soundtrack. That's Orbert Davis and the song Blues Paradise. Leonard Hockman with Let Me ahead of that from Manhattan Morning. Kenny Barron was on piano on that. And Denise Jana with My Favorite Things off of the release called The Madness of Our Love. Got a treat for you now. This is Ray Brown, recorded in 1958, and it features Jerome Richardson on flute, Oscar Peterson on piano, Herb Ellis on guitar, and O.C. Johnson on drums. Oh, yeah, the song, Bric-a-Brac.

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1: Got a great one from the Complete Blue Note Sessions. It's Horace Parlin with I Want to Be Loved.

That's Lem Winchester. It's off of his release called With Feeling. And the song, Why Don't They Understand? Being featured on there with Lem is Richard Wyans, George DeVivier, and Roy Haynes. Quite a little group there, really. Chuck Levin's here in the jazz living room. We got George Freeman coming up, Michael Dees, Emily Remler. Love to play her work. Benny Green, Barrett Deems, Craig Frederick, and Miles Davis as well, with one you don't hear too often. But we're going to start off this set with something from It's Monk's Time. Thelonious Monk, featuring Charlie Rouse on tenor sax. Here is Stuffy Turkey.

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That's Michael Dees from Reaching Out. He was on trombone with the song Ballade. George Freeman before Michael with Once in a While from George Burns. Thelonious Monk did Stuffy Turkey from It's Monk's Time with Charlie Rouse on tenor. Chuck Levin's here. Gonna go now to Emily Remler. This is off of her East to West release. Hank Jones on piano. It is the song East to West.

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From a new release from Craig Frederick. The release is called Out of the Blues. And of course, the song is Never Let Me Go. Barrett Deems ahead of Craig doing Six Appeal from Demas. Okay. Benny Green with Bella Rosa from These Are Soulful Days. That featured Russell Malone on guitar with Benny Green there. And Emily Remler on guitar from East to West. Hank Jones on piano. Always great to hear Emily's playing. Chuck Levin's here. Going to wrap up the hour with Miles Davis from The Complete Birth of the Cool, Jerry Mulligan on baritone, and Venus de Milo.

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0: Hi, I'm Wynton Marcellus. If you had a chance to hang out with the jazz musicians, you'd probably hear some pretty strange language. Talking about flat five substitutions and 13 chords and the bridge, charts and changes, riffs, vamps, and so on. Musicians use their own set of terms to describe the music they play. And you don't have to know anything about these or any other words that describe music to enjoy it. You just have to know one thing, that you love it. 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By becoming a member, you're going to play an important part in keeping jazz alive. 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

That's a new one from the release called Waltz New. That's the Tom Dempsey, Tim Ferguson Quartet with the song All Across the City. That's Joel Fram also on tenor sax on that piece there. Tom Dempsey on guitar, Tom Ferguson on bass, All Across the City. Dave Miller Trio with another new one ahead of that with Blue Daniel from a release called Rapture. Dave Miller on piano. And Curtis Steigers in the Danish Radio Big Band. Isn't that something? Yes. Curtis Steigers and Danish Radio Big Band doing I've Got You Under My Skin. That's off of the CD called One More for the Road, Danish Radio Big Band. Oh, yeah. Chuck Levins here. Welcome. Oh, my goodness. And so much new music for you today. This week, I tell you what, I'm just going to be doing all kinds of great stuff like that. Brian Bromberg for you now from release called Wood. And Randy Waldman on piano with Straight No Chaser.

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2: 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I am Bob Craig. 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

Unmistakably, the sounds of Blossom Dearie. Oh, my. From the release Diva, featuring the Russ Garcia Orchestra, and the song Always True to You in My Fashion. Eddie Lockjaw Davis ahead of that from Gentle Jaws with It Could Happen to You, and Oscar Hernandez from The Art of Latin Jazz. He was on piano on the song Fort Apache. And also on trumpet was Justo Almario. Yeah, Chuck Levin's here. Kicking back coffee, CDs, the good stuff, you know, the usual. Here's the Tom Lagana Group from Patuxent. He's on guitar, Max Murray on bass, and the song Both Sides.

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1: Got one here from Andy Farber, and this is from This Could Be the Start of Something Big. The song is Midnight, the Stars, and You.

0: Hi, I'm Javon Jackson. 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

The amazing Art Tatum, for sure, from Best of the Pablo Group Masterpieces. Mr. Tatum there doing Street of Dreams with Benny Carter alongside and Louis Belson on there with him, too, on drums. Jim Ferguson before that with Early Autumn from the release called Not Just Another Pretty Bass. Get it? Oh, boy. Yeah. Jim Ferguson on vocal and bass, Chris Potter on tenor. Oh, my. Peter Cavanaugh started off the set with Look for the Silver Lining, title track to his release. He's on guitar. DJ Bonebreak on vibes. Chuck Levin's here. Oh, boy. Jimmy Scott for you now with Arturo Sandoval with him on flugelhorn. And the song I Remember You.

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5: Saturday night is a party night. Whether you're headed out to the club or hanging out at home, tune in to El Viaje and we'll jam the night away. I'm David Ortiz, and I invite you to come aboard the flight that takes off every Saturday night at 9. On board will be the hottest Latin rhythms, salsa, Latin jazz, mambo, and so much more. Right here on WRTI and WRTI

Yeah, Regina Carter and the song How Ruth Felt. That's nice. It's off of the release called I'll Be Seeing You, A Sentimental Journey. Three sounds before that with Witchcraft. Of course, Gene Harris there on piano. And Jimmy Scott, Did I Remember You, from his release called I Go Back Home, featuring Arturo Sandoval on flugelhorn. And I'm Chuck Levins. Got Eddie Higgins coming up in the Colorado Jazz Repertory Orchestra. You'll love it. Ben Wolf, too. Here is, to start off this set, Andreas Varadi and the song Do It Again.

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Done at a time when the space race was all the big thing. Oh, yeah. That right there, of course, is Duke Ellington and the title track from his release, Blues in Orbit. Yeah, my goodness, yeah. Joey DeFrancesco ahead of that with A Change Is Gonna Come. That's off of his Project Freedom release, yeah. And Milt Jackson and Coleman Hawkins together did Close Your Eyes from their Beanbags release. Kenny Burrell was on guitar on that particular session. I'm Chuck Levins, and the Stockton-Helbing Quartet coming up. Renee Marie, Brent Gallagher, Howard Alden, Rebecca Kilgore, and Dave Frischberg together, and Mark Weinstein, too. Great music, great new music, great classics all together here. And we're going to start off this set with Nate Najjar on guitar with How Insensitive.

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That's Renee Marie from her release called Black Lace Freudian Slip. Do love it. The song called Wishes. I featured Dexter Payne on harmonica there with Renee Marie. The Stockton Helbin Quartet ahead of that with the song Try Again. It's off of a release called Handprints. David Lone on tenor sax there. Started off the set with Nate Najjar doing How Insensitive off of This Is Nate Najjar. Chuck Levin's here, and Brent Gallagher for you now from Moving Forward. He's on tenor. Alex Pope Norris on trumpet. And the song Big Sur.

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1: This is off of the release 4x4. 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

I'm old-fashioned. Well, just what it is, you know. That's Kevin Stout and Brian Booth together. Also featuring Joey Singer on piano, John Abraham on bass, and Tom Warrington on there as well. That's off of a release, and you're going to love this title of the CD. It's called Up Jazz Creek. Yeah, Up Jazz Creek. There you go. Okay. Jimmy Smith before that from Jazz Profile with Grant Green on guitar and the song Cherry. And we started off the set with Ella Fitzgerald, Louis Armstrong, Gee Baby Ain't I Good to You. Oh, my goodness. If that wasn't good enough, the band with them there is Oscar Peterson on piano, Herb Ellis on guitar, Ray Brown on bass, and Louis Belson on drums. My goodness. Yeah. Well, there it is. Chuck Lovins here. Mariah Parker for you now with a new one from Indo-Latin Jive, Indo-Latin Jazz Live in Concert. I'll learn how to speak yet. Yeah. Mariah Parker for The Waters.

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That's Laurie Antonoli and a piece called Marcy. It's from Songs of Shadow, Songs of Light. Featured Sheldon Brown on sax on that. Kim Pencil before that with Once Before from At the Moment. Kim on trumpet. Mariah Parker did a song called For the Waters from Indo-Latin Jazz Live in Concert. Chuck Levin's here, continuing on now with Dave Brubeck and You Go to My Head. This is Bill Smith on clarinet.

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0: performing at Ronnie Scott's in London when a producer for a film asked him if he would do music for his film titled Alfie. And about 3 months after he did the music for the film, he went into the studio to do this recording. The great Sonny Rollins, who we lost just a couple of days ago at the age of 95 with Alfie's theme, one of my absolute favorites on WRTI. You know, Sonny once said that he felt fortunate that he was a person who was never a finished musician. He was always learning more, getting more. Sonny said at one time he thought it was a handicap, but it turned out to be a blessing because his style was always changing and he was always evolving. More from Sonny Rollins as we celebrate one of the true greats of this music tonight on Evening Jazz. How's everybody doing? It's Nicole Sweeney back with you till 10 p.m. So much great music on the menu. We're going to be hearing from Charlie Parker, who was a huge inspiration to Sonny. Music from Avishai Cohen on the way. Natalie Cole will also be joining us. And I've got some new music in the mix, too. Coming up in this next set, we'll hear the latest from Tierney Sutton and Tamir Hendelman on WRTI.
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2: Oh, the barnyard is busy in a regular tizzy. And the obvious reason is because of the season. My nature's lyrical in her yearly miracle. Spring, spring, spring. Oh, the henfolk are hatching while their menfolk are scratching to ensure the survival of each brand new arrival. Each

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recorded live at the Village Vanguard. That's the Bill Evans Trio with Detour Ahead on WRTI. Some of you out there may have been out at the Village Vanguard a time or two. It's still one of the great places in New York City to hear live music. It started out as a place dedicated to poetry readings, folk music, even comedians, and on Sundays they would host jazz jam sessions. Eventually, jazz would be the main attraction, hosting artists like Miles Davis, Thelonious Monk, Sonny Rollins, and Horace Silver, just to name a few. And a few of those names will be joining us. Sonny Rollins coming up in this next set. We'll also be hearing from Horace Silver. My name is Nicole Sweeney, hoping that you're doing good and feeling fine with the music on WRTI. Be sure to visit us at WRTI.org, where you can check out the great story on Sonny Rollins. And, you know, when Sonny turned 95 this past September, WRTI, we threw a great celebration for him. You could check it out at WRTI.org. We're going to get back to the music with the latest from Bria Skonberg, who's used to singing and playing her horn. But on this album, it's all about brass. Here's Dolly Jones on Evening Jazz.

From the album Saxophone Colossus, which he was, Sonny Rollins on Evening Jazz with St. Thomas. Sonny would hear Caribbean music through his mom. That's where he got this melody. His mom would play calypso music around the house. Artists with names like Lord Invader and Attila the Hun, Duke of Iron. And St. Thomas is where his mom and grandmother were born. And Sonny was really close to his mom. He once said, "I really loved my mother. Every time my mom went out, I didn't care where she went. I mean, she could be going just up the block and around the corner. Sonny would have to go and kiss her goodbye anytime, any place." And it was Sonny's mother who got him saxophone lessons for 25 cents a session. We heard music from Avishai Cohen with a tune called Seattle, kicking off that set, Bria Skonberg and Dolly Jones. More music on the way with Nicole Sweeney. We're going to be hearing music from the Saxophone Colossus. More from him on the way. Also some new music. Wes Montgomery coming up. And we're going to jump right back into the music with Mos Allison. Here's The Seventh Son on WRTI.

The name of his new album is titled Burn. It was recorded at the Burn Jazz Festival. Unreleased music, and now it's with the world. Roy Hargrove with Depth on Evening Jazz. We also heard Mose Allison with The Seventh Son. Mose had a cousin who was a jazz fan, and she had some jazz records. They didn't have electricity, but they had this little wind-up Victrola. So they would hear records by Count Basie, Fats Waller, and Louis Armstrong. So that's how Mose started listening to jazz. Then around the time he was 12, they finally got electricity and jukeboxes, which had country blues, big band swing, and what they called hillbilly music at the time, Mose said. So he got to hear so much, and you could hear all those influences in his music. More on the way of music with the influences. We get to hear it all on WRTI. The latest from Sean Sheepan on the way. We'll also be hearing from Wes Montgomery and more from Sonny Rollins. Be sure to visit us at WRTI.org to read more about the saxophone colossus, who was a huge fan of Bird. Bird inspired so many greats. Let's hear his inspiration now. Here's Blum Dito on WRTI.

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You could always tell when one musician admired another when they wrote a song for them. That's Sonny Rollins on Evening Jazz with Blues for Philly Joe. Philly Joe Jones on the drums, Doug Watkins on bass, Wynton Kelly there on the piano. You know, Sonny Rollins was such a true living legend.

0: Love that WRTI got a chance to celebrate him for his 95th birthday in September. Visit WRTI.org to check that out. But I was reading up on how Sonny inspired so many others and the words that they used to describe him. Charles Lloyd said that Maestro Rollins imbibed all that came before him and personalized it with his own dignity and grace. He lifted the music and inspired those of us who followed in his footsteps to reach for something higher. Pat Metheny said, as an improviser, Sonny has set the highest standard for all of us to follow. I listen to his records constantly for inspiration about how to develop ideas and in a trio environment. But the thing about Sonny, like all great music, you can also just put it on and it just makes you feel good. He reminds you of just how great it is to be alive. Rest in peace to the great Sonny Rollins, who passed away at the age of 95. While no longer with us physically, musically, and, you know, his legacy will forever live on. It's Nicole Sweeney, and we're not done with Sonny. He'll be joining us more in this hour. We're going to get back to the music with Natalie Cole. Yeah, join me. Stay right here. It's Evening Jazz on WRTI.
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Music from Sam Yahel on Evening Jazz, As I Wish I Knew. Sam says growing up in Europe, being a professional musician was something reserved for the realm of a fantasy, like being a professional basketball player. So he remembers the exact moment when he had this revelation. He was watching a soccer game on TV, and he thought to himself, soccer players do exactly what they love, and they get paid to do it. So being a musician would be no different. So he made the decision right there while watching soccer that music was going to be his lifelong passion. We heard Natalie Cole in that set with Come Rain or Come Shine. The rain comes and then the sunshine comes as well. That's kind of how life works, right? Even without the weather. More music on the way that I hope brings sunshine in case you've got some rain. And I think life just always has a little bit of showers somewhere going on. And that's why music is such a beautiful thing, because it can always turn these frowns upside down. It's Nicole Sweeney, always happy to be with you on Evening Jazz. We're going to get back to the music with the latest from Rey Oviedo. Here's El Matador on WRTI.

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from an album titled Plus Four, and the four are Clifford Brown, Max Roach, Richie Powell, and George Morrow. That's Sonny Rollins with Pent Up House. That's a song he wrote while he was with Clifford Brown and Max Roach. Sonny went to Chicago for school, but he couldn't maintain the tuition. But he had some great teachers that, you know, they saw something in him, so they were still willing to teach Sonny, though he wasn't truly enrolled in the school. So Sonny took up a job as a day laborer. And Max Roach and Clifford Brown came through a couple times to Chicago, so Sonny would go down to sit in with them. So that's how he got to meet them. That's how he joined the group. Sonny said he had always admired those guys and what they stood for, not only musically, but the personal conduct of the band. Sonny said that they were something that was needed at the time. And, you know, just seeing a group of musicians who could really play and who could also command respect by the way they conducted themselves was a true inspiration for him. And Sonny, a true inspiration to many. May he rest in peace. Visit WRTI.org to read more about the saxophone colossus. We kicked off that set with new music from Ray Oviedo and El Matador. It's Nicole Sweeney, and if I haven't done so already, I thank you so much for allowing me to be with you through the music, whether we're in the kitchen, we're at home, we're in the living room, maybe in your car, maybe you're at work like me. We are together through the music. And I've got more on the way. We'll hear from Sonny Rollins and Dizzy Gillespie, Miles Davis with Sonny, and we'll get back to the music with something new from Sean Shi Pan. And I really love this title, Fate, Wherever It Leads Me, on WRTI.

Sonny Clark with the song he wrote a few years back, but felt it was in the right hands with this group of musicians. Art Farmer on trumpet, Jackie McLean on sax, Paul Chambers on the bass, and wouldn't you know it, Philly Joe Jones on the drums. That's Blue Minor on WRTI. We kicked off the set with the latest from Shanxi Pan and Fate, Wherever It Leads Me. It's Nicole Sweeney, and how about fate lead you to some live music this weekend? Visit WRTI.org and be sure to check out Moments Notice, because there's some great music coming to right here, the city of Philadelphia. Beethoven and Marsalis tomorrow. Winton is coming to town. Nicole Henry is coming to South Jazz Kitchen on Friday. And you can also check out Pablo Batista, who's coming to South on Thursday doing the Latin side of John Coltrane. I mean, live music is something for me that just, I don't know, it really makes me feel like I'm back on track when it comes to life. So visit Moments Notice, make some plans, get out and enjoy some live music at WRTI.org. It's Nicole Sweeney, the latest from Fuller Sound on the way, but we're going to get back to the music with Virginia MacDonald. Here's Duke Ellington's Sound of Love on Evening Jazz.

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